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1: Control is on.
0: Big clear, Gail, returning.
1: 2005.

0: Yeah, going to be shutting down West Mountain Road from 155 up through 171 for a pole that's broken in half.
1: Right.

0: Attention, South County Ambulance. South County Ambulance. Respond to the town of Sunderland. It's going to be 27 Hadley Road. It's going to be for a 66-year-old female at the bus stop complaining of leg pain. Once again, 27 Hadley Road. It's going to be for a 66-year-old female at the bus stop with leg pain. 2007. 12356.
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0: 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Was that for S-27 Hadley Road, floodplain?
1: Yeah, trigger 1 for 6 at the bus stop. 66-year-old female with leg pain.
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0: 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Nobody appears to be in distress. I'll be clear.
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0: Sorry, I assigned you to a call. I want to take a peek at it, and the on-call ACO said that they would be in touch with her tomorrow. I don't know if you want to stop by.
1: Appreciate it. Who's the on-call ACO?
0: I'm not sure.
1: You want to just text me their number, I'll get in touch with them and see what our options are.

0: So they pass around the on-call cell number. I'd have to check the calendar, but I'm not sure who it is tonight. But I can text them your phone number if you want them to give you a call.
1: Yeah, that'd be great.
0: Thank you.

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1: 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They're currently near the corner of Cheney Street and Congress Street. 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
0: 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All units have been released. Thank you for the assistance. 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
6: Four. There was somebody pulling into the station. When I was pulling out, they were trying to flag me down, but I was already too far out. I don't see what they want.

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0: Yes, please show Shrewsbury Rescue clearing the scene, returning in service. One patient refusal by Orange.
1: I guess clear 2021.

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0: Got a call from Madison over at Mount Sugarloaf. She said that there's a bear in the area, kind of in between the main road that goes up the mountain and the trail that goes from the parking lot to the main road.
1: Receive. I think the mountain should be closing soon.

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0: 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West Main Street. Mass 4 F Foxtrot Papa F Sierra 86 or FPS 86.
1: And that was West Main Street.
0: Hey,
1: appreciate it.

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0: For the Franklin.
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1: All right, 9 o'clock.
0: I'm clear. Call back to the operator.
1: I received.

0: Respond Town Hall parking lot. I'm taking a 911 call, RP reporting. Four total individuals involved in a fight. Three of them are walking toward Noria. The other is still in the parking lot. Getting further.
1: Lovers. 533 dispatch. You can show me responding as well.
0: Reached.

0: Units responding. My RP advises the three individuals who were walking towards Nuria walked into a brick building right next to Nuria. I still have the RP on the line. I'm going to have her stay in the area, flag you guys down so she can get an exact address for you.
1: I think it's going to be 105G.
2: A-Team just fashion for it, Nuria.
0: Go ahead, sir.
2: I'll be 4.

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0: Pearl 4-9. Resident at Leisurewood Estates, Lot 117, calling in shots fired. She thinks it's coming from behind her residence, possibly down by the river.
1: Greetings, sir.
2: Greetings.
0: Go ahead, sir.
1: Can you add a John Graham, common spelling, date of birth 7/29/89. It's going to be one of the adults at the address. I have the second one here ready.
0: Ready, sir. You can go with the second.
1: Second's going to be an Amanda. Last name, Mike Oscar Tango, India, Sierra, India. Date of birth of 4/17/87.
0: Ready, sir. And just confirming, the last name of John was Cram.
1: Negative. That's going to be Graham.

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2: 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Added to the call.
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0: Volume 3-5, seems to be a misunderstanding, just a bunch of kids at that address having a sleepover that were walking around and just roughhousing. But they're all okay.
1: Righty, sir.
0: Nine to control, can't traffic.
2: Appreciate it.

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1: Thank you, sir. You as well. Thank you.

0: Jesus, where is Marty Beagle?
1: Go ahead, sir.
0: Mass veteran tag 6652. I'll be out 3rd Street by the laundromat.
1: Alrighty, sir.

0: 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There's a couple different bridges here. So it's going to be Sierra 897-31618. S897-31618.
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2: Receive, sir. What's that vehicle that you have currently?
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0: It's going to be a Toyota Prius. Appears to be blue in color.
2: Receive, sir. I located that. Thank you.
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Receive. I had a 911 cell call mapping at 67 Putnam Street. On call back, it sounded like a female party answered hello, and then the call got disconnected. IMC record showing the cell number belongs to either Jaden Bork, Legacy Shaw, or Jeremy Woods.

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0: 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Took a business line call from a male party, Alan. Realizes there's several people outside his building being loud. He's saying he's trying to be patient, but he can't fall asleep.
1: Understood.
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0: 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Shea Theater is hosting an event tonight, so that could be what he's hearing.
1: Crazy, sir.

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0: I see no lost service on my computer. 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
2: 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Kyle Jeskowitz calling, making the request is Kaylee calling from North Carolina.
0: Here's to just be like a gas pump scam that's going around. People putting screws into where the machine resets in order to get gas on somebody else's card.
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1: Yes, sir.
0: Operator is going to be Sierra Alpha 0332525. Come back home, Michael Beckham.
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2: Eleven to search.
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2: I'll be 5 from Cumberland Farms on that. That'll be F.O. Roberts.
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0: 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He's familiar with the scam. Checked a few of the pumps here, and doesn't look like you're even able to do it on these pumps.
1: Dispatch copy.

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3: Permanent, just checking on some people down here.
1: Received.

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1: Just clearing. 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

0: Yeah, if you could send a couple of troopers to Holly, South Road, probably just under a mile down South Road. We have some parties down here.
1: Reese, is anybody from the fire department out there?
0: Yeah, we're all set for fire personnel. We have a few out here already.
1: Reese,

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1: Control's on Holly Brush 1.
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0: Yes, what's your location? Copy that.

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1: Staged, Plainfield itself.
0: I have not seen X5. No idea where he is.

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1: Med 1 answering.
0: Yeah, MSD is headed down there right now.
1: Affirm, I'm walking up South Road. Where are you right now?
0: I'm just leaving the entrance, headed down right now.

Men want answering. Just want to know your location, sir. We're on South Road. I'm in the state police cruiser. Okay. We're going to hold the brush truck up at Plainfield Road. Yeah, keep it on standby.

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Attention South County Ambulance, attention South County Ambulance. Respond to number 7878 Elm Street in the town of Hatfield for a 75-year-old male who is acting confused. Again, respond to 78 Elm Street in the town of Hatfield for a 75-year-old male who is confused. Control standby 0004.

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1: 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This 75-year-old male, history of brain tumor, been unable to care for himself and is now acting confused.

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1: So, 18.

0: out of Bolo, out of Orange. Yeah, vehicle 5X-rayed Charlie, November 5-4, 5XCN 5-4, 12 embankment, and there's some road damage, but they're not looking for anything, just possible OUI, but it comes back to 8 Bell Street in Turner's.
1: Seven received.
2: 18 received.
1: 7 dispatch, do you know how long ago it happened?
0: They said immediately, like when they called me, so probably within 5 minutes. The last one was at 1:49.
1: Crazy.

0: Chevron just called back. OPD does want it stop and hold. Is failure to stop for OPD. And it appears to be silver at first glance. It says gold on the registry, I believe, or yellow, but it does appear to be silver.
1: 18 received. 18-7. I'm going to make my way to the Miller's. Let's see if I can find it there.
2: Received. I'll check Dale Street quick, just in case. And then I'll post it at the Gilmont U.
1: Received.

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1: 7.
2: 18.
0: OPD has that vehicle. You can cancel the Volo.
1: 7 or 6.
2: 18 or 6.

Attention South County Ambulance, attention South County Ambulance. Respond to the town of Wheaton, number 256 River Road, 62-year-old male with lymphedema. Again, respond to 256 River Road, 62-year-old male with lymphedema. Control standby 0237.

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Respond number 98, Pelham Hill Road. 77-year-old female, difficulty breathing. Again, respond number 98, Pelham Hill Road. 77-year-old female, difficulty breathing. Control, standby with your first zone, 523.

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0: 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Again, 1717 Leverett Road. 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
0: 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Nothing showing. Three sides. 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
1: Nothing showing. Three sides. You're on scene at 0645.

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Attention, Rockland EMTs, first responders, Shelburne Falls Ambulance. Rockland EMTs, first responders, Shelburne Falls Ambulance. Respond 3 Avery Road. Again, 3 Avery Road. For a 75-year-old female fall with a hip injury. Again, 3 Avery Road. Patrol standing by at 0746.

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2: DPW employee reporting a mail party inside the transfer station taking returnable cans from the recycle bin, and he's reporting nobody should be in there.
0: Received X1 responding 0748.
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1: X1's on.
0: You're the only one who signed on. Would you like a retone?
1: Yes, please.
0: Received.

responders. Shelburne Falls Ambulance, Buckland EMTs and first responders. Shelburne Falls Ambulance, respond to 3 Avery Road in Buckland for a 75-year-old female who fell, left hip injury. Again, 3 Avery Road for a 75-year-old female who fell with a left hip injury. Control standing by with your retone at 0751.

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1: Last unit, go again, please.
2: Attention, Buckland DMT and first responders, Shelburne Falls Ambulance. Buckland DMT and first responders, Shelburne Falls Ambulance. Respond to 38 Green Road in Buckland for 75-year-old female who fell off and had a left injury. Again, 38 Green Road, 75-year-old female who fell, has a left hip injury. Control standing by with your second retone at 0754.
0: See if you see there for you, was on this.
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1: It was called in by a DPW employee, office set.
2: Received. Buckland X1, have you on scene at 0754?
3: Control, anybody on the higher responding?
2: Go again, what's your next?
0: Is there anybody on the higher responding?
2: That would be negative for both tones when we get chlorine started.
0: Oh, that's affirmative, please. Thank you.
1: Go ahead, Elizabeth.

0: 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Given that 186 Turner's call, the AMR is also responding, 755.
1: Dispatch 11, go ahead.
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1: Please be short. I'm just calling in. I'm just calling in. I'm just calling in. I'm Buckland, 383 Road for a 75-year-old female who fell off the left end of on mutual aid to town of Buckland, 383 Road for a 75-year-old female who fell with injury control standing by.

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Well, DMZ-5 was a misunderstanding. The manager of the transfer station is actually there as well. The gentleman that I called in has permission to be there, works at the animal shelter, and was collecting cash for charity.

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1: 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Going to be 3 Avery Road in Buckland.
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0: Greasy. 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
1: You can have staff for a second ambulance. 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

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Additional personnel needed for second medical. 8943, unit number 2, 68-year-old female party. 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Again, spot 89 4th Street, unit number 2. 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

0: 8989 Mormon Hollow Road. Caitlin Uchel's calling in. She wants to make a report of some sort of abuse by her boyfriend. He's not currently there and didn't come home last night, but she has some issues regarding property. Again, 89 Mormon Hollow Road.
1: Cornfields.
2: Hey, Richard. Hello, Richard.
1: Control to Turner's
3: A1. A1, go on.
1: Sir, we have 209 responding. Nobody has signed on yet, though. Would you, like, go to mutual aid?
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1: Negative.
3: That's a negative. We'll respond down to that.
1: Received. We have Turner's A1 responding to 89 4th Street, Department 2, 0815.

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0: her plate is 2 Alpha Echo Hotel 41, 2 AEH 41. Not as reported. It was more of a property issue.
1: 3-6.

0: We found at 38 East Main Street, apartment 9. It's been a suicide helpline or anonymous text. Around our party, and then he's going to stab himself. No further info, no contact info. Again, 38 East Main Street, apartment number 9.
1: Sorry, excuse me.

0: This is just in case they head up your way. Greenfield took multiple reports in the area of 840 Coleraine Road near Brook Road. Multiple sports cars racing up and down. No Shelburne officer on today.
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2: Proceed A1, have you transporting to the Franklin starting mile zeros at 0844. Regarding the previous transported that patient?
0: I believe Turner's Falls Road was a refusal.
2: Received.

0: It looks like I missed those vehicles talking with two joggers on Brook Road. They were upset those cars went through. Probably headed up to Greenfield Road, back to Chauburn, back to Route 2. Miss out a team.
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1: We're still 5 minutes out from the hospital, so probably 15, 20.
0: 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We're getting a medical in Heath. 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

Attention Heath EMTs, responders, calling ambulance personnel, and Shelburne Falls Ambulance Mutual Aid. Response, 3 Stone Hill Road in the town of Heath, 64-year-old female, party, severe abdominal pains, rectal bleed. Again, respond, 3 Stone Hill Road, town of Heath. 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

0: EMTs, responders, shelter involvement, and three stone heroes. Again, three stone heroes. Her 64-year-old female, lower GI issues, intense abdominal. Again, three Stonehill Road. Shelter apology requested, primary.
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0: If Shelburne's not available, do you want to try either Charlemont or Deerfield Valley, which would be closer?
1: According to the run card, it was AMR who's not available, and then Highland. I'm on the line with Station B for Highland. Do you want me to skip that? Because it's Highland and Northern Berkshire.
0: I'm sorry, can you repeat, please?
1: Per the run card, it's Shelburne Falls, that's not now not available. AMR is next, they're not available, and then it's Highland. So I am on the line with Station B to get Highland started.
0: You can proceed with Highland.
1: Receive.
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1: South County, A1.
2: We've been responding for a couple. 5 for Pope Cross and 7.
1: Received. Okay. South County, have you responding. 3-9-4-0.
3: Four plus six.
1: Corinne plus six.
3: We're responding to heat. I'm a cop in the ambulance. They're Calamond unless at least I can get an ambulance up there.
1: Receive chlorine, not setting the tone for zero. 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

0: 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Again, the address is 161 East Chestnut Hill Road.
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0: 15B, 15-5B, Bravo, Highland Village, Shelburne. 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
0: Control 32-8. My apologies, it's 20B, 20B, Bravo. Cold rain's coming up from FMC. Go ahead, sir.
1: Yes, report here.
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0: A motor vehicle stop on North Street. That's going to be passenger Massachusetts plate 8 Juliet Bravo Zulu 50. 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
1: I'll be up at Highland Village. Can I have the building and apartment number? My MDT's down.
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0: The operator on vehicle is coming out. Five, six, five. Again, the Massachusetts team, 0-7.
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0: 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He's got 13 on the adult and is a registered level 1.
1: Can you go with that again? Bad reception.
0: Hardy is negative 14. 11 is active. Expiring birthday of 2028. He's out of West Hampton. 13 on the adult box, and he is a registered level 1.
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0: 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Again, that's 35-35 Fisher Road, patrol 1022.
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1: Responding 35-35 Fisher Road.
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0: 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That's going to be a Mass PC plate. 34 Echo Bravo 74. That's 34 Echo Bravo 74. Can I get a Q21 on that status when you get a mic?
1: Save.

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Vega 10-9 Jack, that 2015 Toyota Highlander color gray to Richard Chisholm with an address out of West Roxbury. It's negative 14 status. It's active type L class D Delta expiring birth date of 2029.

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1: Yeah, just be advised, I do not have any cell service. 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Correction, I do have cell service, I just don't have any text message from you.
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0: I sent the text to you. We don't have 11-3's phone number.
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0: A3's also 11-1.
1: 11-1.
0: Disregard, we do have 11-3's number. I can text him the phone number for Officer Clark.
1: We're all set. Just came through. Thank you.
0: Received.
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1: Absolutely 1034.

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Conway Ambulance responds, 127 Bentonhill Drive. 6-3-year-old female party, mast cell reaction. 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
1: Control's on 11-3.
0: So, you know, we spoke with that officer from Ware PD. If you haven't started a call for us yet, we can do it.
1: I'll assign it to you. There's already one on the board.
0: Marisi, thank you.
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0: 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Coming at 2 under the station. But I do have Highland responding.
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1: I'm sorry, I didn't copy you, ma'am.
0: Highland A1, we have you responding as intercept 1040.
1: Received, thank you.

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0: A1 will be responding to Waitley, 5050 Dickinson Hill Road. Again, 5050 Dickinson Hill Road. Male party, sinkable episode, not feeling well. Again, town of Waitley, 5050 Dickinson Hill Road. 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
0: 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Sounds off to Franklin 1112.

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0: Where's the
2: control? Control, Highland.
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1: Service has been done to the vehicle. 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I'll be clear.
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1: What's your six now, Phil?
0: Approaching Lions Hill. Coming up to the center.
1: Okay, receive. 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

0: Greasy. 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Sorry, the Gill Center Road at Route 2, we don't have them down if we're going to stick them. And then we're traveling northbound 53 miles per hour, passing the town hall now. Traffic flight.
1: That's okay, though.

0: Control, can you notify Winchester and Windham County Sheriffs in Vermont, please?
1: Saved.
0: When notifying, the rear plate is on upside down.
1: Received upside down plate.
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0: Turns in northbound. If you got sticks, go ahead and set them up at the intersection as well.
2: I'm dealing with traffic.

0: Control, can you see if there's any canines on duty? We're coming to a stop, fuel center at Main Road, coming to a stop. Mitch, when you can get up here. Well, we're going again up by the cemetery, coming to the intersection of Route 10.
1: Coming up on you.
2: Control.
0: Both run tired, they're getting off steering. We're going to probably have a bailout shortly.
2: Control the 12.
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0: Yes, MSP assistance. We're going now Route 10 north towards Northfield Center. And again, if any canines in the area.
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2: Route 10 West. They'll see us. We're right on Route 10.
0: Received. 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And go with your information.
1: Thank you.
2: Pennsylvania driver's license 29071235. 29071235.

0: Cell phone
1: control under the recon for Row EMTs. Respond to 146 Potter Road, 57-year-old female, dog bite to the arm. Scan to 146 Potter Road, 57-year-old female, dog bite to the arm. Recon time is 14:10.
2: Twelve three control.
3: Twelve three.

0: 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If you can see if we have anything.
1: Reese's.
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0: Affirm. Also, can we stand down, Winchester? Ready, safe. And yes, positive 14 for that peanut party.

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1: 284.
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1: I'll find out.
2: So if we could just have them swing Route 10 and just clear the debris. 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

0: 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He's available. 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
9: Risk it, I'm like 2 minutes out.
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1: 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I'll be able to assist with documentation.

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0: Yes, ma'am. We got a call directly into the station. We're going to be responding to 10 Wilmark to assist a resident with a propane tank issue. If you could put out a still alarm, please.
1: Where is he? Attention, Terminus Falls Fire personnel. 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

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The address is going to be 511 Turner's Falls Road. Involved party is going to be an Eddie Wixlin.

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1: 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Dales will be en route. Are you going to be all set for status?
2: Yes, ma'am. I'm all set. Thank you.
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We took an Eiffel automatic traction mapping on Route 2 near the State Street intersection.

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1: Can you contact Leiden Highway? There's a tree down blocking a lane. Greenfield Road right before the Greenfield line. 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
2: Okay, received. Thank you.
1: Control 26-2.
3: Good.
1: Dales will be en route. Are you also for status there?
3: Hey, from almost.
1: Received.

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1: Cooks has possession of the vehicle in Greenfield, and I told him to be headed down now to pick up those items.
0: Perfect. Thank you. Billy, you got that.
2: I'm from Greenfield. Greasy, sir, are you taking care of those charges?
0: Negative. If you just toss it into your case, that'd be great.
2: Greasy, I appreciate it.

earlier. I know Day Shift attempted to call him back. 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You could give him a call, 37.

This is Heine to a call for a return phone call.

Attention South County Ambulance personnel, South County Ambulance, respond to the town of Sunderland. 96 Russell Street for a 50-year-old male party, possible accidental overdose on a medication. Again, that's 96 Russell Street in Sunderland. 50-year-old male party, possible overdose on epilepsy medication. Central Clear, 17-3.

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